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Oh, I feel so good.

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And night after night, we pretend it's all right.

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